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1: 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I just want to leave a message, cause when I'm with you, I'm so lost. Cause I love you so much.

0: feels like home. It's good to know that you're not alone.
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